happen. Now there is this song I wrote. I hope you learned it note for note like good little children. Don't worry. Be happy.

me now. I'm going down. And my name is Bobby Brown. Watch me now. I'm going down. And my name is Bobby Brown. Watch me now.